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0: Serving crispy, juicy, bold. The chicken Dallas has been craving after Plano and Richardson. Sal's Hot Chicken is now in Irving, bringing the crunch, the flavor, and the heat. You heard chicken, we heard Sal's. 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
1: 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Crispy, juicy, bold. The chicken Dallas has been craving after Plano and Richardson. Sal's Hot Chicken is now in Irving, bringing the crunch, the flavor and the heat. You heard chicken, we heard Sal's. Grand opening on 10th October.
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0: All right, that was Tattar Tattar, taken from Ramlila. And yes, this is Madhulika. लेकर आई हूँ जस्ट चिल, जहाँ करते हैं हम, एज द नेम सजेस्ट, जस्ट चिल. एंड आपको चिल ही करना है क्योंकि गृह प्रवेश आ गया है आपके लिए. इफ़ यू आर प्लानिंग टू बाय योर ड्रीम होम और 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There's no entry fee, so it's free entry, free parking. Your perfect property in India could be waiting for you at Grih Pravesh India Property Expo. And we do have Srini joining us. Hi, good morning, Srini. How are you?
1: Thank you.
0: Awesome, awesome. So, Srini, I do have some questions for you, as I want our listeners to know all about this, you know, Grih Pravesh Property Expo that's going on.
1: Yeah, please.
0: So, you know, like, what is this all about? Like, let's just start with the basics.
1: Yeah, Grih Pravesh India Property Expo is all about bringing top-rated builders from India to U.S. And various global countries. We bring them under one platform where if somebody is looking for a property back in India, they can come here, meet them directly without having any intermediaries. They can meet the builders directly and understand properties related to plots, apartments, villas, and you name anything, we have under one roof.
0: And they just have to walk in. They don't have to book any appointment or call you beforehand. Just show up.
1: They can just walk in. It's happening in Hyatt Regency today. Hyatt Regency is right beside Stonebridge Mall. So I think most of the people know about this venue.
0: Right.
1: And they can walk in and register there at the venue. It's a free event.
0: Okay.
1: Free entry and free parking.
0: And then when they come, what should they expect to see or explore at the expo?
1: Normally, if somebody is visiting India to visit one property, one project, it will take a full day.
0: Right.
1: So, anybody is looking for a property or want to understand real estate back in India, they can come here. Under one roof, we are displaying 200 plus projects from 20 builders. So, we have builders like Aparna, My Home, Tridasa, Rade, Prestige, Brigade, Sumadura, and many more builders have come all the way from India. So we are open till 8 p.m. today, and all these guys are leaving back to India tomorrow. So it's a great opportunity for people living in Dallas area.
0: Right.
1: They can visit this expo and understand the real estate related queries or anything related to real estate.
0: Wonderful. So, Srini, ye to hua ki who all are coming, what to expect. But tell me something. What about funding? What about financing? Like, will NRIs also be able to get a guidance on financing or funding options at the expo?
1: Yes, we do have a banker present at the venue. So, they have a booth. This is ICICI Bank. So, anybody who's looking for funding or any banking related queries, they can straight away walk in and take the download from the banker directly. So we have builders and banker under one.
0: Wow, that's amazing. Thank you so much for sharing this information with our listeners. I'm sure they'll make the most of it and show up. This is going to be at Hyatt Regency Frisco next to Stonebriar, and it's going on from 10 a.m. to 8 p.m. Thank you so much, Srini, and all the best.
1: Thank you.
0: Thank you. Bye-bye. All right. So that is Grih Pravesh India Property Expo, which is going on in Frisco from 10 a.m. to 8 p.m. today. So free parking, free entry. Just show up over there.
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right, that was taken from Rashmi Rocket, and it was a request from Rashmi. 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

Well, that was taken from the movie Love Yatri, Dholida, and it's always, you know, I'm ghadi dekh liye hai, to samajh mein aa gaya hai ki it's time for me to say goodbye. But it's always fun talking to you all and playing some melodious songs along the way. Aur aaj to bahut maza aaya aapke saath Navratri celebrate karne mein. Well, let this Navratri remind us that good always triumphs over evil, light always overcomes darkness, and faith gives us the strength to overcome every challenge. Wishing you all 9 nights of devotion and a lifetime of happiness. 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

All right, welcome back. You're listening to 104.9 FM Fun Asia Radio. I'm your RJ Rhea for the next hour. That's right, 2 p.m. to 3 p.m. every single Sunday. So let's get this wonderful Sunday started.

right, guys. Now, I know it's Sunday, but thankfully for a lot of us kids out there, we don't have the Sunday blues today because we have a fall break. So I know Plano schools get the entire week off. I know some other districts aren't as lucky. I know Flower Mound only has Friday, Monday. I know some other school districts don't even have a long weekend. But alas, as Plano kids are definitely enjoying our week-long amazingness. I was literally telling my parents today it felt so good to sleep in today, and then I realized I have 5 more days of that, so I'm extremely excited. I think this week could not have come at a better time. Junior year has definitely been a lot harder than I was expecting, and I definitely need a nice little break before I get right back up there and get my grades up. So I'd love to hear what you guys are doing this upcoming fall break or the upcoming long weekend. If you want to call our studio number at 972-235-5555.

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Now, I know I've kind of started a weekly tradition about talking of college football. I think I recently have kind of gotten more into the scene of college football, specifically, of course, UT, since that is one of the schools that I am definitely looking at. And if you know, yesterday's game, it definitely made me a little bit upset because the unranked Oklahoma Sooners pulled off a shocking 27-24 upset against the number one UT Longhorns yesterday, October 10th, in the Red River rivalry, say that three times fast, at the Cotton Bowl in Dallas. So I learned this yesterday. They actually play these games near the state fair, which attracts so many fans to go to the state fair. So I thought that was really interesting. And the game was definitely a nail biter, with Oklahoma literally winning at the last second in a walk-off field goal as time expired. So I was watching it in a Mexican restaurant with my parents, just holding my breath, because obviously I really wanted UT to win and kind of show that they are the better team in the rivalry. But of course, that did not happen. I know there's other games, but I think this one is the one that I personally was more passionate about. So that's your college football update of the week.

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1: 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I'm your RJ Rhea, here for another 30 minutes. That's right, 2 p.m. to 3 p.m. every Sunday. If you have a song request you want to hear today, be sure to call our studio at 972-235-5555.

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And with that, let's talk about one of my favorite holidays, which is Navratri. So it is the beautiful nine-night festival, which today is the first day, celebrating the ultimate win of good over equal. So over these nine nights, we honor the nine distinct forms of the goddess Durga, with each day having a unique reminder of a specific trait like power, grace, inner strength. And of course, Garba, it's the energetic rhythms filling the night air when you're dancing around a Mataji idol. This festival is definitely one of my favorites because it blends so much like dancing and cultural joy with also a lot of a deeper meaning. So it's definitely a very fun holiday. We are so thankful to, or so lucky, honestly, to live in an area with so many options for Garba, so many options to go do Garba. So tonight, my friends and I are going to the Radha Krishna Temple. I hope to see everyone else there. You also have the Hanuman Temple, and like I said earlier, it is fall break, which is so nice because I can also go to some Garbas on weeknights and not have to worry about going to school the next morning. So I'm definitely super, super excited. Like I said, I live and breathe Garba. When the music is on, I can't stop and stand still. I need to be dancing. I hope everyone out there, whether you're Gujarati or not, enjoys Garba because at the end of the day, it is just such a fun festival. So in honor of that, here is one of my favorite Garbas upcoming up next. This is Kesariya Rang.

0: All right, guys. Now, I know I usually wait until like the last minute to do this weather update, but I'm feeling a little bit antsy right now. So we're going to do our weather update for today. 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And with that, let's get into the weather forecast. So, definitely some interesting, more fallish weather coming up with some very cool temperatures that I'm so excited to share. So, tomorrow and Tuesday, tomorrow through Wednesday, we have highs sitting around the 90s, with lows sitting around the low 70s. Then Thursday, our high dips all the way to 84, with our lows in the low 60s. And then Friday through Sunday, if you guys can't hear the smile in my voice, the highs are in the 60s with the lows in the 40s. If that isn't fall weather, I don't know what is. I'm so excited this week. My friends and I are going to go to a pumpkin patch and fall weather and fall pictures. This weather forecast is really making me super excited, if you guys can't tell. So usually I know I say stay cool or stay warm, but honestly just be outdoors, enjoy the weather, and I hope you guys enjoy this wonderful week of weather coming up. Definitely try to spend as much time outdoors as you can, because we know next week Texas is just going to switch up the season again.
1: वैसे आप इतनी

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Bahut pyar ke saath ye gana taken from the film Na Tum Jano Na Hum. As such, hum request to nahi le rahe the, but you know what? It fits the bill. It matches our theme and it's just in time, taken from the 2002 film Na Tum Jano Na Hum.

I don't know about you guys, but I'm hearing this song after a while. This one was taken from the films 3 to the number one film, I believe, in 2024, I guess, or 2025, not too sure, but it was like the highest grossing film of the year. 38 minutes past 5, wishing you all a very good evening. This is Amreen Hasnat. Hope you guys are doing well and enjoying your Sunday evening. Thank you for making Fun Asia Radio a part of it. I'm playing Kuch Mile Jule Gaane, aapke listening pleasure ke liye.

Good evening, Dallas. I hope you're having a beautiful Sunday evening with your friends, family and loved ones. This is the Sunday Pop Station with Prem Joshi. Arey yaar, bahut bahut amazing weather chalu ho chuka hai. I know it's a little bit hot for October, but it's pleasant. It's nice. We are able to get out. We are able to have some fun. Today is an extra special, special day because we have an amazing celebrity, an amazing VIP with us. We're going to have an amazing conversation. So make sure you tune in to and keep tuning in to Fun Asia 104.9 FM. 972-235-5555 is the studio ka number. 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

0: a journey for me, because he saw in me a potential of a man who could, you know, compose song like in 2 minutes, and he was wondering that why, you know, I have not taken this as a career.
1: Yeah.
0: And I think his analysis is what changed my mind, and I took the baby steps towards the world of music as a composer.
1: Wow. That's amazing. And sir, what we are going to do is we are going to touch every phase of your life, little by little. Of course, hum aapko pura din nahi rakh sakte, you're a very busy person, but I still want to try to touch each phase of your life.
0: Sure, I'm looking forward.
1: Awesome. Amazing. So, sir, पहली बात तो सर आपके और मेरे बीच में एक कॉमन चीज है, पहले उस पर मैं टच करना चाहता हूँ. आई एम अ बॉम्बे बॉय, यू आर अ बॉम्बे बॉय. कुछ ऐसी चीज बता दीजिए सर जो यू फील लाइक हैज गॉन अवे फ्रॉम द सिटी, व्हिच यू डियरली मिस.
0: 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Sometimes when I, you know, look out of the window, of course now I've started staying out of the city.
1: Oh, really?
0: And I build my own home far away in the farmland, and I do like that.
1: Nice.
0: But whenever I come into the city and I look at the skyline, I feel itne sare ghar hain, itne sare log hain, buildings mein chote chote, just like nests. And I said, of course, the whole world, every downtown and every city in the world is similar to that. बट बम्बई का जो चार्म था, वो जो यू नो जुहू बीच, वो बीचेस की आइसोलेशन जो थी, मलाड का एक बीच फ्रंट था जो क्वाइट था, एंड बहुत सारे ऐसे एरियाज थे विच वेर यू नो सो ब्यूटिफुल. वो सडनली इतना बड़ा एक ही स्ट्रिप पे इतना बड़ा, लाइक हमारा जो एरिया अंधेरी वेस्ट
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1: करेक्ट.
0: How will we survive? How will we get in and get out?
1: Yeah. There's still some there's a lot of chaos, but there's still some beauty left in the city, right? Wo charm abhi bhi hai thoda sa.
0: I think Mumbai, Bombay as we always called it from our earlier days, has got a lot of charm because of the film industry being there.
1: Gee.
0: Simple. Gee. I always say, from Dilip Saab to Shah Rukh Khan, I think they called their home.
1: Yeah.
0: Right. So, of course, Salman Bhai and Amir Khan and Akshay Kumar and so many actors have been part of this great city, which has given careers to so many people.
1: Yeah.
0: It's fascinating. It's how beautiful this film industry's contribution is to the charm of Mumbai city. What is Mumbai city without,
1: yep,
0: you know, the stars walking in and out of restaurants.
1: Absolutely.
0: And speaking and talking and... So I think that's the romance. That's the romance that film industry gives to Bombay.
1: 100%. Bombay became maximum city because of Bollywood.
0: Yeah.
1: Awesome. Sir, taking a step back to your childhood days, what was life while growing up as a son of Sardar Malik? Because he had his position here in the music industry. Was it difficult being a son of who's already a composer, who's already dabbled in the music industry? कि आपको अपनी पहचान बनाने में थोड़ा सा टाइम लगता है, इफ़ योर फादर इज ऑलरेडी इन दैट सिस्टम.
0: 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The story had ended. So when we grew up, we saw only the past.
1: Gee.
0: We only heard ke saranga teri yaad mein, haan deewana hoon main, mujhe tumse mohabbat hai. 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
1: yep,
0: where we are. 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
0: 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He was highly qualified to take up jobs, but you know, he spoke to his dad and he said, "One year, give me 1 year. I just want to, you know, build something which has been left out. It's like the list that has to be fulfilled for a father." The father was very sad ke abhi mujhe ye ek aur struggle face karni padegi. 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
0: 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It's going on still.
1: Okay, that's amazing. 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I did some research before our conversation. It was mentioned that you always wanted to be an actor first. Is that true? And how did you pivot from acting to music? I know you said about, or you talked about Mr. Saleem, Saleem sir.
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0: 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And that day when we were shooting, it was, I think, some studio Vishantaram sahab, and thing on the top, that where I'm hanging photographs, and Kajol comes and, you know, sees me, killed and all that. So during that process, I think somewhere, even when he was doing his makeup, I was sitting next to him. Even Shah Rukh Khan looked at me and said, "My God, so many songs you have sung sitting down here." Instead of reading the scenes and doing something, हम लोग क्या करेंगे mathematics. तो I said, मैंने कब गाया? बोलते भाई तुम चार घंटे से गा रहे हो, चलो अभी हमारा मार धाड़ का सीन है. 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
0: 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How did he do that? So that kind of emotion.
1: And the sheer confidence
0: yeah, yeah.
1: while building that.
0: Amazing.
1: We're going to talk about more about your experience in the music industry. We're going to talk about you as a father as well and as a mentor for two amazing, amazing musicians right after this commercial break. Ladies and gentlemen, kahin jayega nahi, aapko aur mera saath rahega theek 8 baje tak. We have the one and only Mr. Dabu Malik telling us about everything the music industry that we want to know. I'll see you in 3 minutes, ladies and gentlemen. हर गम संग तेरे सेना जी
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1: 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Thank you so much for tuning in. I hope you're having a beautiful Sunday evening with your friends, family, and loved ones. Jahan pe bhi ja rahe, aap hume saath leke ja rahe. We are happy to be your travel journey. Ladies and gentlemen, as I mentioned before the break, we have the one and only Mr. Dabu Malik. And we are continuing the conversation with him. We are talking something very, very special. Sir, जैसा हमने ब्रेक के पहले बात किया था कि आपके म्यूजिक करियर के बारे में हमें बात करनी है, आई डू वांट टू टॉक अबाउट समथिंग रियली स्पेशल दैट हैपेंड इन 1993. यू प्लेड एंड यू एक्चुअली प्रोड्यूस्ड ए इंग्लिश रैप सॉन्ग विथ पूजा भट्ट. ये कैसे हुआ सर, ये कहां से आया ये आइडिया?
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0: So, I don't know if it's available on YouTube or whether anywhere else. I don't think
1: it took me some time, sir.
0: But did you find it?
1: Yes.
0: Is it? Can we play it?
1: I couldn't find it on YouTube, but I could find from Google. थोड़ा सा मुझे ढूँढना पड़ा वो गाना, but मुझे मिला वो. थोड़ा सा snippet मिला.
0: 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Okay. So I thought, you know, she wouldn't, just like Alia, but she may be also in those times, how it happened with Alia, she sang so well. So that time I had approached her and I said, ke ek gana mere saath gana hai. And then I discovered, ke bhai, aisa ho nahi sakta. You know, but she was not a singer at all. And, you know, out of that one split of a moment, I thought, chalo kuch line likhte hai English mein. And because, you know, she had this, you know, kind of an attitude which she looked like completely, or felt like Angrez, right? The Western thing more on her personality. Maine fatak se kuch gaane likhi line and socha ki aap isko bol ke dikha dijiye. And said, bol ke dikha do to usse kya fayda hoga tujhe? Matlab pata nahi mujhe. And I really didn't know that it meant rap, okay? I just, you know, just felt the night is young and something like that. I kept on doing. And then she also went into some improvisation. And then I set up a beat. And then I asked her. I also, aisa rap bhi nahi kiya maine ki maine tujhe dekha nahi, tu nahi jana nahi pehchana. You know, something like that. I did not do that.
1: Yeah.
0: And I said to beat pe, dheere dheere ek ek word bol de ja. And I'm telling you, it turned out to be my selling point ki main ab apne album ko bech saka. Market mein la saka. Why? Because Pooja Bhatt was there on the cover.
1: Wow, amazing. Ladies and gentlemen, we are going to continue the conversation. But uske pehle, I want to definitely play an amazing song, Mohabbat, Aman Malik, Amna Sharif.

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